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So when it's black, this insomniac, take an original tack, keep the beast in my nature under ceaseless attack. I gets no sleep, I can't get no sleep.

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Somebody gon' get pregnant.

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I'm not trying to do that. I said, who that? I said, who that? Who that? I'm not trying to do that. I said, who that? I said, who that? Who that?

0: 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What if I'm the bad guy?
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0: See you.

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Stimulate. Accelerate. Intoxicate. Exhilarate. Stimulate. 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

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A rush of pleasure dulls the senses, brought on by mysterious love. Her secret heart holds the keys to the plot, while the riddle unfolds with the waning moon. And this dangerous mission turns lust to fate. Her betrayal marks...

Papayo, felicidades, papo. Te la comiste. Una canción con Kimani Marley. ¡No! But this song is all about teaching the world that you have to live life. Don't let life

tell it about the Mary of Shabaria, face of my channel area, the original Richard Ramirez, Christian Rivera, cause my lyrics never sit well, so they wanna give me the chair, like a paraplegic, and it's scary, call it Harry Carey, cause every time I'm digging Harry Carey, I'm Mary, I'm a dictionary on, I'm swearing up and down, they can spit this shit hilarious, it's time to put these bitches in the obituary column, we wouldn't see eye to eye with a staring problem, get the shaft like a staring column, trigger happy, pack each, but it's black ink, evil half of the bad meats, evil that means take a backseat, take it back to fat beats, with a maxi single, look at my rap sheet, what attracts these people is my gangster, like Apache, with a catchy jiggle, I stack chips, you better got a half-eaten Cheeto.

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Frequency Radio Citrus.

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I know, she got it all, but got nothing to hold. 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

0: Yeah, we do have some breaking news from the Associated Press right now. Just gonna bring that up because we're hearing, we have told you that the shooter is dead, and we have just learned that police are saying that the Las Vegas shooter killed himself.
1: That is the bartender there at Mandalay Bay, and I believe we are going to hear more from her.
0: Yeah, we just wanted to share that with you. You can see behind me here, this is what he looks like. Now, we did just tell you that police, just earlier, Metro was telling us that he killed himself inside the hotel room.
1: Good morning. As we come to you on the air, we bring you breaking news, a school shooting. Another school shooting. Reports of a number of fatalities, and this time it is in Santa Fe, Texas, that is just outside Galveston, a suspect shoots at a Southern California. We are following breaking news this morning, another deadly school shooting, this one in Santa Fe, Texas, that's just outside Houston.
0: 26 killed and 20 others wounded. It's also reported now the deadliest shooting and 5 people dead and attackers opening fire outside the church during a morning worship session. Houston had loaded a chaotic and terrifying his way inside.
1: This a deadly shooting at a food festival in Northern California. 3 people so far dead.
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